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1027 The Hit Kicker, Brevard's number one country. Good morning, friend. It's Mike in the Midday, back in the driver's seat as we get this Thursday kicked off. I got some Chase Matthew coming up, Luke Bryan on the way. Right now, let's keep the country coming your way with some Shane Proffitt. Here's Long Live Country. You got it first here on 1027 The Hit Kicker.

1027 Hit Kicker, Brevard's number one country. Good morning. It's Mike in the Midday, playing the most nonstop country hits for your Thursday workday, or as I like to call it around these parts, friend, this is your Friday Eve. You and I are one day closer to the weekend. One more workday, and then we're off to the weekend. And, well, that is a good thing, friend.

0: Danny Zimmerman on 102.7, the Hit Kicker Brevard's number one country. It's Mike in the Midday. So you remember when you were growing up and living with your parents? Once you grew up, it was kind of thought, you know, looked down upon if you're still living with mom and dad. Well, not anymore. Doesn't matter. They say almost everyone is staying home. Less than a quarter of 25 to 34-year-olds live outside their parental home, work, are married, or even have any children. That's down almost half since 1975. Really? Well, hey, as long as you're paying rent and you're helping out, I guess, what do you do, right? Your parents are like, we're never going to be empty nesters.
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1: Pittsburgh, Texas, man, yeah, it was great. I feel like I owe so much to that small town in Texas. And, just taught me a lot about life and kind of made me the man that I am today. So every time I go back, it feels like I never left. So it was

1027, Hey Kicker Brevard's number one country. We have your hookup to go see the Zac Brown Band bringing the big show to Tampa. It's going to be September the 18th. We have your tickets. 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

0: 1027, a hit kicker, Brevard's number one country. It is Mike in the midday. Do appreciate you tuning in on this Thursday morning. So if you need help changing a tire, ladies, pay attention to the condiments. They say people who like mustard and ketchup on their hot dogs know how to change a tire, at least 81%. While those who like a plain hot dog lag far behind at only 65%. This is according to the folks at Cooper Tire. They did a little survey. What? They must have been hanging out at the Sam's Club for that dollar, was it? Was it $1.50 with tax, $2.18 for the hot dog and the soda? Okay, who's going to put mustard and ketchup on there? They do. Yeah, hire them. They can change a tire.
1: Kincaid and Dallas.
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0: 1027 Hit Kicker Brevard's number one country. I like that one, Kenny Chesney. It's Carry On. Mike in the Midday playing the most nonstop country hits for your Thursday workday. 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Just let me know at 321-733-1027. Here's Kane Brown.
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Man, we love our phones. People now spend a staggering 3 to 6 hours per day on that smartphone. And that is not including work-related time. That's just lollygagging around and scrolling.

0: 1027 Hit Kicker, Brevard's number one country, Mike in the Midday, keeping you company on your Thursday, or as I like to call it around these parts, friend, welcome to your Friday Eve. You and I are one day closer to the weekend, and well, that's a good thing. All right, look at the time. It's time for all of you to gather around the radio. Come on in, get a little closer. We're going to hop into a day for everything. 365 days a year, friend, and they like to slap, slap, slap something on every day of the calendar. And woo, for you bacon lovers, today's National Bacon Lovers Day. I like bacon, but only in moderation. I know, right? I'm hanging on to the guy card. I'll fight you for that one. I don't know. You know, you're supposed to love bacon and everything. You know, I remember one time, this ice cream shop, they had a bacon sea salt ice cream. And it was disgusting. I mean, it had way too much bacon in it. Like I say, I like bacon in moderation, but that was weird. Anyway, if you like bacon, well, you should have bacon for lunch today. National Bacon Lovers Day. It's also National Lemonade Day, World Mosquito Day. No thanks. National Latin Day, National Radio Day. Yep, we're celebrating up in here, having a good time. It's also International Hawaiian Pizza Day. That's fighting words. Some people, man, you mentioned even putting pineapple on a pizza and they lose their mind. What's up with that? I think it's delicious. It's also National Pecan Pie Day. You call it pecan or pecan. Doesn't matter. It's my favorite pie. 18 days left until your next three-day holiday weekend, which would be Labor Day. And 72 days left to figure out what it is you're going to be for Halloween this year. I believe as a staff, we're going to go as pirates this year. Because we're gonna be out at the Melbourne Spooktacular Indoor Trick or Treat event coming up in October, and I think we're gonna go as pirates. I think that was the. We're still voting on it. We'll see. Anyway, all right, friend. That's a day for everything. Pick something on the list. Celebrate it. Have fun doing it safely, but of course.
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1: Nothing better than doing a just hang up going into the weekend tomorrow morning. 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

0: 1027 Hit Kicker Brevard's number one country. It is Mike in the midday. Thanks for letting me be a part of your Thursday workday. And I jumped down a rabbit hole when I seen this thread online where people were talking about some bizarre reasons in America they've broken up with their partners. Broken up with your significant other. And big things on the list I thought was kind of funny was their feet looked weird. And the other day, we had just watched the latest Superman movie from 2025. And remember Jimmy Olsen's character? He's the one that that Lex Luthor's girlfriend or whatever she was kept calling him and stuff. And when the phone rang, he looked at it. It said mutant toes. So that made me think of that. So have you ever broken up with someone because their feet looked weird? Okay. How about this? Because they left a dollar tip after an expensive meal out? Okay. I can see that. They're kind of cheap. I didn't like the way they chewed gum. I'd be screwed on that one because, man, I chew gum all the time. And my wife, is that good over there? What is that? I'm going to town on it. And you know what? I hate to hear other people chew. Then I'm like the worst when I put gum in my mouth. Sorry if I offend you. How about this? They took me on a date to play bingo. These are some bizarre reasons why Americans have broken up with their partner. His mother. Okay. I didn't like his haircut. Because they didn't like the color red. Really? Okay. Because they'd never eaten vegetables in their life. Really? Ever? What about this? we disagreed on whether pineapples, there it is. We talked about this earlier. Does pineapples belong on a Hawaiian pizza? It's just to name a few things on the list. And yeah, today is National Hawaiian Pizza Day. So yeah, enjoy that one. So I'm sure we could add to this list all day long, right?
1: Kincaid and Dallas. Joining us this morning, we're talking about the worst way to wake up.
2: 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This one. 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I once rolled over on top of a scorpion.
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1: So they, hold on. 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

1027 The Hit, Kicker Brevard's number one catchery. 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Here's Bailey. 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

0: 1027, Hey Kicker Brevard's number one country. Good afternoon. 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Grab all the details. Get yourself signed up. You know, buying stuff at the dollar store, great for the old wallet, but they say bad for your health. They studied over 76 million people and found that those living near dollar stores were linked to higher rates of obesity, diabetes, and high blood pressure. Now, those living near traditional grocery stores was linked to lower rates of all those with the same conditions. Really? I mean, you know what? Okay, I guess it's kind of easy. If you live close to the Dollar Tree, you need a candy bar. This is right over. Let's go get it. All right.
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0: Zach Toppin, 1027, a Hit Kicker Brevard's number one country. It's Mike in the Midday. Appreciate you tuning in on the Thursday edition of the All Request Lunch Hour. The month of August is Clear the Shelters, a nationwide adoption campaign bringing together thousands of animal shelters with one shared goal, and that's helping our furry friends find their forever home. 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We'll also head home with a special Hills Gotcha Day gift bag. So that's got food and toys and other goodies in it while supplies last. It only happens till August 31st, so you still got a little bit of time. Today's the 20th, so you got 11 more days. But don't forget, we will have our Country Critter of the Week coming up a little bit later on today in the 4 o'clock hour with Eric De Niro, when they'll bring in a new pet. And we'll find out what that is. And of course, you can always, if you miss one of our pets, you can check it out on the Hit Kicker Facebook page. But yeah, that's coming up this afternoon. Looking for a new furry friend.
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1027 Hit Kicker, Brevard's number one country. It's Mike in the Midday playing the most nonstop country hits for your Thursday workday. Getting into another great hour of country music. We got newcomers Stella Lefty coming up. Riley Green on the way, too. Right now, the latest from Lainey Wilson and John Mayer. Here's Phone Keys Wallet on the Hit Kicker.

0: 1027 Hit Kicker Brevard's number one country. It's Mike in the Midday. Thank you so much for tuning in. So, yeah, this has kind of become a thing. I don't know why, but it looks like there's a wave of $100 hot dogs hitting menus across the country, from down in Miami all the way up to New York. There's a Miami restaurant and vendors that are selling hot dogs loaded with caviar and 24-karat gold flakes. Now, why you want them? Waste that gold. In New York, a couple hot dog stands and restaurants were spotted serving mini Wagyu dogs with caviar for $39. And a Breckenridge ski resort has a mega dog. It's called the Hot Dog Tower for $60. When did a hot dog get so expensive? I mean, have you ever been to the Sam's Club Cafe and get a hot dog with a soda for like $2.18 out the door?
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1: What's up, y'all? I'm Cole Wetzel with my new song with Ella Langley, Jaded. 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
1: I feel like being a musician was kind of always in the back of my mind. 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

1027 Hit Kicker Brevard's number one country, Mike in the Midday on your Thursday afternoon. We have your chance to win some tickets to go see the Zac Brown Band bringing the Love and Fear Tour presented by Margaritaville at Sea to Tampa Bay. Going to be here on September the 18th, bringing the big show to Florida. It's going to take place at the Benchmark International Arena. And here at the Hit Kicker, we have your last chance to win some tickets before September gets here. So head over to thehitkicker.com. 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

1027 Hit Kicker Brevard's number one country mic in the midday on your Thursday afternoon. We have your chance to win some tickets to go see the Zac Brown Band bringing the 11 Fear Tour presented by Margaritaville at Sea to Tampa Bay. 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Going to be here on September the 18th, bringing the big show to Florida. 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

All right, what are we? 18 weeks at number one on the Billboard Hot 100. If she can hold on this week, she'll tie it at 19. Next week, she'll break a record. So congratulations to Ella Langley, doing a whole lot for our format. Love it. All right, let's keep it going with Riley Green and his latest. Here's Think As You Drunk on the Hit Kick.

0: 1027 Hit Kicker Brevard's number one country, Mike in the Midday, playing the most nonstop country hits for your Thursday work day. All right, so if you're a middle-aged man, I say you go ahead and plan for a Thursday night happy hour tonight after work. And it's going to be a great excuse for you to head to the bar with your friends. Because, according to some new research out of the University College of London, they say that social activities, all right, such as an evening class, chess, or even going out for drinks, aha, there it is, can actually help you maintain your mental agility. So there you go. Middle-aged women appear to benefit slightly less from the same activities. But yeah, middle-aged men, catch it happy hour tonight.
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1027 Hey Kicker Brevard's number one country. We got you hooked up to go see the Zac Brown Band in Tampa coming up on September the 18th. 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I got

0: Tyler Hubbard on 1027, the Hit Kicker Brevard's number one country mic in the midday on your Thursday afternoon, or as I like to call it around these parts, welcome to your Friday Eve. You and I one day closer to the weekend, friend. That's a good thing. Don't plan on staying at the office too late tonight. Just go home. Yep, you're going to get more done. And you're going to enjoy your job more. According to the experts, they say if you just pack up and go home at quitting time, people who give themselves the chance to recover from stress of the day and they show up the next morning, they are well-rested and more energetic, enthusiastic, and effective than those who, well, stay at the office just a little bit too late. So sometimes you just gotta, you know what? That's gonna have to wait till tomorrow.
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5: A few days before he turned 80, he was sitting out back in a rocker. He said, what you been up to lately?

1027, a hit kicker. Brevard's number one country. Mike in the midday getting up on out of here. Eric De Niro's on the way next. Have yourself a fantastic rest of your Thursday afternoon, my friend. Stay safe and remember to keep on smiling. Oh, why you ask? Well, makes people wonder what you've been up to. 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And remember, friend, God loves you and so do I.

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You've got a chance to win $2,000 in our end of summer splash. 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

0: 1027, the Hit Kicker, Brevard's number one country. A poll asked, have you ever pretended to be sick to get out of work or school? 54% admitted that they have, while 36% lied.
1: Looks like it's time to go fishing again.
2: The fish are biting and the boats are rolling. It's time for the Hit Kicker Fishing Report with the crew at Saltwater Cowboy Bait and Tackle.
3: 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The North Jetty's a great place to get your lines tight, but we're hearing more and more success from the surf fishermen. During the morning and evening hours, big pods of mullet have been running up and down the beach. Lots of success has been happening from live bait being thrown into those bait pods. Everywhere in the inlet's a good spot for mangrove snapper right now. 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The crabs are starting to drift out to sea with the outgoing tide, causing redfish to bite on any type of topwater lure. Tons of fish still biting. 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Fish on.
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Got some Zach Top for you after Nate Smith. 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
1: Thursday afternoon, Brandy's here from the SPCA with an all-new animal friend looking for its forever home, and she's talking to you already. Who is this?
2: This is our Ray. She's 5 years old. Oh, you've got a lot to say all of a sudden.
1: She does.
2: Ray is 5 years old. She's tan with a little bit of white and is just the sweetest dog, a very big cuddle bug. She came to us about a week and a half ago as an owner surrender. So we know a little bit more about her as far as she's lived with big dogs, small dogs,
1: older kids.
2: Yeah. And so she's definitely perfect fit for a lot of different families, and we would love to see her quickly find a home so she doesn't spend too much time in the shelter.
1: Yeah, she came in, seemed a little timid at first, and now she's just wanting to play. It's been 4 minutes.
2: Yes,
1: and
2: this
1: she's running around in the room wanting to play with people. Just a really, really friendly dog.
2: She is absolutely a sweetheart. She slept the whole way here. Just loves to play with any toy, any person. She's just, you know, life's changed a lot for her in a week and a half. And, you know, we made her a promise we'd find her a new perfect match. So if someone's looking for a new couch potato, Ray might be it.
1: Yeah, I think this dog would bond with you instantly.
2: Yes, already bonded very much with Miss Ray Girl here.
1: And you've only had her a week and a half.
2: Yeah, she's just one of those. Sometimes they get you with their big toothy grins and sweet eyes.
1: Yeah, she's a really good looking dog too. She's be a perfect dog.
2: She's gorgeous. She walks really well. We do need the a potential adopter to have a strong fence because she loves an adventure. So if she sees an opportunity to go for one, she might find one.
1: Yeah, when we're taking the leash off her, you said she's a bit of a flight risk.
2: Yeah, she's a little flight risk because she's always looking for a good time. So it just would need to have a secure fence.
1: Yeah, but like when you first walking down the hall, you said she was a little sad and she doesn't seem sad anymore. Oh,
2: yeah, she's perked right up. You can tell that people make her happy, and so that's what she's looking for is just a new set of people.
1: She needs people, like you said, perfect for any family, kids, too. So how does somebody go about meeting Ray?
2: You just come on down to our adoption center in Titusville at 6035 Sisson Road. Her adoption fee is only $50 through Clear the Shelters. And this weekend, we're actually doing a special event through Clear the Shelters where it is pick your price, $5 minimum. But it is pick your price adoption fee. It's called our Crescendo event. So we are really trying to clear the shelters because we are at 127 adoptions since August 1st.
1: Nice. So get on down there and meet Ray and be prepared to take her home because I don't see how you could meet that dog and not take it home.
2: I think a few in your office here are already struggling to say goodbye.
1: I think so too. Thanks for bringing Ray in, Brandy.
2: Thanks.
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1027, the Hit Kicker Brevard's number one country, Krispy Kreme, is about to launch its new Pokemon Donut Collection, which includes 5 Pokemon-inspired donuts and a Pokeball donut. I wonder if they'll go up in value if you hold on to them for 20 years. 7

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6: Nothing better than doing a just hang up going into the weekend tomorrow morning. 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

1027, the Hit Kicker provides number one country. 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Craig Morgan coming up for you after Kenny Chesney. 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

1027, the hit kicker, Brevard's number one country. Prince Harry and Meghan Markle are moving their family back to the UK to spend more time with King Charles. Sources say that Harry will not resume his royal duties. This should all go over well.

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0: 1027, the hit kicker Brevard's number one country. I'm Eric De Niro. Netflix is being sued over K-pop Demon Hunters by a Christian metal band called Demon Hunter, which has been active for decades. They say they've been damaged in, quote, an amount not yet ascertainable.
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